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2: Luke Combs feels a responsibility to give back.
3: You know, if you're in this business, it's your responsibility to give back to, you know, your community and to the fans. And, you know, I've been blessed beyond measure and getting to do something that I love every day. You know, I'm so lucky to do that. And it would just feel wrong to not, at every chance you have, to help somebody else.
1: He's just so genuine. He obviously has some of the comforts of having wealth, but I believe he still lives in a small house in Nashville, like a two-bedroom.
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1: He's just very humble. 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So he hasn't forgot the folks who brought him there, and that's the fans.
2: 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I love that about him, and so talented, and it's even better when they have a good heart.
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4: The most prolific beer drinker I've ever met. We tallied it up. She's had 87,000 beers in her life.
3: That
4: was a rough estimate, but probably pretty close.
3: I guess
4: that's
3: alive?
4: What happens when you raise me. You have to drink a couple beers a night.
2: That's it.
3: I'm that is so much beer. Like, imagine how much money that is. That's got to be.
2: I think she's had 87,000 beers.
3: Are you for real? Because I'm like, is she alive?
2: Yeah. No, that's
3: pretty bad.
2: Borderline. She needs to get to a meeting. I don't think that's the case. She just likes beer.
3: Okay.
2: Yeah. Have you ever seen any of the ways that he pranks his mom? There's no wonder that. I mean, he is constantly pranking that woman. I don't know why. I know why.
3: Poor girl.
2: With it, because she never has to worry about anything again. So.
3: True. She's like, I'll just suffer
2: just
3: through.
2: It up. Hell, he's not home most of the time anyway. Between Idol and all his touring.
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Yeah, your uncle and I made quite a pair, flying F-15s through hostile air. 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
7: 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Show number 1716 is on right now. I'm your host, Granger Smith. I've got some incredible news to tell you. The weekend is here. It's officially Saturday because we're after midnight. And I've got some good news headed your way, so hang tight for it. I've also got some Nashville news. Ann Hudson's coming here with some stories about your favorite stars in Nashville. And I've got a good list of country music to play for you all the way till the sun comes up. But it begins right here at hour number one. Keep that dial right here. It's After Midnight.

Milwaukee's best country, FM 106.1. Yes, the weekend is here. How about we get it rolling with some good news? What do you say? Stay tuned for two songs and I'll share it with you.

0: All right, here's a good news story. Strangers make an autistic man's solo festival trip unforgettable. Let's see what this says. Adam James attended a five-day music festival alone, and his family worried that he would need to leave early. A group of strangers invited him to camp with them and included him the whole time. That's pretty cool. He ended up staying the full festival and told his dad he'd found my people. The story went viral and led to DJ gigs booking for Adam. That's a really cool story.
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FM 106.1. Man, it is late at night, early morning Saturday. What has got you up at this hour? I appreciate you hanging out. 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
1: Hey, Granger, this is Mike. I'm just a trucker driving coke from Missouri to Kansas. Just wanted to say, hey, enjoy your show. Keep it up. We'll talk to you later.
0: 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I appreciate you listening.

0: 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Ann Hudson is coming up next with all the latest from Nashville. 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
1: This is kind of cool, Granger. Did you see what Lainey Wilson's doing? Unexpected, but I'll tell you. Coming up in your Nashville news next.

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1: 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And Granger Smith is the voice that keeps the night going strong. 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
7: 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After Midnight's on. Hour number two starts right now. Granger Smith here, your host. I've got this question I want you to call me on. What is something that eases your mind? Something that eases your mind. 866-607-8383. I'll put you on the air. I've also got Earl Dibbles Jr., the country boy with the dumb criminal story to tell us, and a whole bunch of good country music to play. Here we go. Hour number two starts now.

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What is something that eases your mind? We're going to talk about this in two songs. I want you to call me, 866-607-8383.

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0: Thanks so much for staying up with us. 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
1: Okay, asking this question, we've been talking about on the show, what's something that concerns you? And then I kind of flip it with this topic, asking this question, what is something that eases your mind? You could say it's something that eases your mind while, you know, instead of being concerned, this eases your mind instead of that. What is something like that for you? Because I think if I open up the phone lines and take your call, you can be someone that encourages someone else that might be really concerned right now. So what's a method by which you ease your mind? 866-607-8383.
2: With your topic tonight about what eases my mind, being out here on the road, I've seen a lot of things that I don't care to talk about or I don't care to even think about. But if I need to, you know, reduce anxiety or whatever, I call my mom. And I might be 52 years old almost, but I still need my mom. But she helps me, you know, make peace with everything and where I can go to sleep and

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1: Hey, Granger, this is J.D. Lambrick from Caldwell, Texas, about 100 or less miles from east of you here in Austin. I just want to let you know, listen to your music about 4 o'clock every morning when I get up. You do a good, great job, play some great music. Thank you.
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6: Hey, thanks for starting your Saturday here with me on After Midnight, y'all. I know, it's officially the weekend, and I'm Granger Smith, your host. I've got some things I want to talk about that went down on this day in history coming up, plus some Nashville news with Ann Hudson. Have you heard? Well, she's going to fill you in. A lot to discuss here in the middle of the night, you third shifters working on a Saturday. I'm glad you're with me.

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Milwaukee's best country, FM 106.1. Did you know that we exploded a nuclear bomb underground here in the U.S.? What happened on this day? But what year? Can you guess? We'll talk about that plus some other things that went down on this day in history coming up in two songs.

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1: 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Not everyone sleeps at night. Some of us think, some of us drive, some of us pray. Granger's with you through it all. Thanks for being a part of the After Midnight family.

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1: Hey, Granger, Mike out of Social Circle, Georgia. We love what you do. I'm a truck driver for Around Atlanta. Keep doing what you do, man.
0: 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Thank you for listening.

0: 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Ann Hudson coming in with the latest Nashville updates. And what do you have for us today?
1: Well, in case you missed it, a familiar face is coming back to the CMA Awards after a 10-year absence. Granger Up got that story coming up in your Nashville news next.

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What do you want to hear on the show tonight? 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

0: from Nashville's Music Row. It's Ann Hudson.
1: So Taylor Swift has officially returning to the CMA Awards. She confirmed that she'll be at the show on November 18th after receiving a Single of the Year nomination for I Knew It, I Knew You for her song from Toy Story 5. Believe it or not, you know it'll be Taylor's first CMA Awards appearance in 10 years. The last time she was there was 2016 when she presented Garth Brooks with Entertainer of the Year.
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6: Weekend third shifters, thank you for keeping things running. It's After Midnight. I'm your host, Granger Smith. Saturday edition. What a wonderful day Saturday is, right? I've got this question, the opposite of that. What is something in your life that concerns you? Something that concerns you. You got something? Let me know. 866-607-8383. Earl Dibbles Jr. is coming in after that with a dumb criminal story. And all this here with a whole bunch of good country music. It's After Midnight Saturday edition starting right now. Hour number 4.

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FM 106.1. What is it in your life that concerns you? We're talking about this in two songs, and I want you to jump in on it. Call me 866-607-8383.

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1: We've been asking this question, what concerns you? You can take that however you want. What concerns you? And call me. I'll put you on the air. 866-607-8383.
2: What gives me anxiety is my boss. When I'm at work during the day, I just, if I see her or if I hear that she might be coming by or something like that, it just gives me terrible anxiety. I'll start sweating and just nerves are bad and I don't know what it is, but she just gives me terrible anxiety.
1: Yeah, sometimes a concern or a worry or anxiety is a person. And we're all hoping right now that your boss doesn't listen to this radio program and doesn't recognize your voice, but maybe your boss already knows this about you. But thank you for being honest, vulnerable. 866-607-8383. What's something that concerns you?
3: Hey, Granger. This is Rhonda Lambert. I'm in Kannapolis, North Carolina. And something that worries me is my hip. I've tried to have hip surgery replacement twice, and first time a couple years ago, I had to have a heart valve replaced. This time, they're checking me for cirrhosis of the liver, and I'm worried about it.
1: Yeah, sometimes now, here's another example of a concern that's you, that's your body, that's physical. You know, first call was a person, and then we come to a physical ailment. It's definitely something to be concerned about. It's definitely something that starts to consume us. And so then we need to start thinking about, well, what is something that can ease that consumption? You know, we'll get to that question later in the show. But meanwhile, part of this is just showing us all that whatever it is that you're worried about, you're not alone. You stand next to a bunch of other humans that have a concern as well. My number, 866-607-8383.
4: 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Just call and leave a message at 866-607-8383. Come be a part of After Midnight with Granger Smith.
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Milwaukee's best country, FM 106.1. I really appreciate you waking up and starting Saturday with me here on After Midnight. I'm your host, Granger Smith. What has got you up so early on a Saturday? 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
1: Hey, this is Barbara out in Mesa, Arizona. 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Take care and God bless.
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1: 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And Granger is bringing the soundtrack to your overnight. 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
1: Here we go, week three. Hey, I'm not even sure if I got them right last week except for one. Shoot. Let's do better this week. Up first, we got a couple of Big 12 teams battling it out in primetime. Texas Tech Red Raiders invited them Houston Cougars. Come out there to their oil fields and check it out for a game. Ain't nothing out that way except for some oil rigs and some football. Well, maybe a few tortillas and a whole bunch of money out there. Shoot. Winners, probably Red Raiders. Up next, Florida State Seminoles is heading down there to Roll Tide with Alabama. It looked like Bama was going to be in trouble last week until they pulled out another one out of their Bear Bryant hat. Them Seminole winds, they ain't blowing like they used to. Shoot. Winners, Roll Tide. Last one. And this one could get ugly, I think. LSU Tigers is heading down there to visit them Ole Misses. Shoot, that old thing with Lane Kiffin's like going to see your old girlfriend and she's got a new boyfriend and you got to sit with them for 3 hours in your house. I bet that ABC is going to bleep out all them folks saying, God bless your heart, when they find out what it really means. Shoot, this will be a good one. And if Lane gets his way, he'll have some old NFL players in the game to help him out. I'm going to say winners, LSU's.
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8: Saturday morning, early risers, what's up? This is After Midnight. I'm your host, Granger Smith. Thank you for making this America's favorite radio program. I've got some good news. Besides the fact that it's Saturday, hang tight, I want to read you that. Plus, there is some Nashville news. Have you heard about it yet? Well, Ann Hudson is coming in here quickly to inform you. Hang tight for all of this. Don't touch that dial.

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Yes, the weekend is here. How about we get it rolling with some good news? What do you say? Stay tuned for two songs, and I'll share it with you.

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Have you checked out our After Midnight Instagram lately? It looks completely different than it did just a couple weeks ago. Do you like keeping up with some of your favorite artists? 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
1: Well, Granger, you wanted to know where we was all from. So, yes, I'm in South Texas. 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Thank you. I appreciate your show. You're doing a great job. Love it.
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1: This is kind of cool, Granger. Did you see what Lainey Wilson's doing? Unexpected, but I'll tell you. Coming up in your Nashville news next.

Milwaukee's best country, FM 106.1. Hey, thank y'all so much for sharing Saturday here with me on After Midnight. Before you take off and get this weekend started, let me remind you, God is great and he's worthy of our praise. I'm Granger Smith, coming to y'all from the Yee Yee Farm in Central Texas. 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
7: What's up, everybody? I've got one final hour of Saturdays After Midnight starting right now. Welcome. I'm Granger Smith, your host. I've got some things that went down on this day in history I want to talk about that I've written down, plus some Nashville news, the latest stories about your favorite stars out there in Nashville with Ann Hudson. All of this here as we get our Saturday rolling. We are After Midnight.

FM 106.1. Did you know that we exploded a nuclear bomb underground here in the U.S.? What happened on this day? But what year? Can you guess? We'll talk about that plus some other things that went down on this day in history coming up in two songs.

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I appreciate you listening here late on a Friday, early on a Saturday. Where do you have After Midnight turned up tonight? My number's 866-607-8383. 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
2: Hey, Granger. It's Julian from Whitefish, Montana. Thank y'all. Bye.
1: 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I appreciate you listening to the show.

0: 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Ann Hudson coming in with the latest Nashville updates. And what do you have for us today?
1: 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Cranger, I've got that story coming up in your national news next.

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1: So Taylor Swift has officially returning to the CMA Awards. She confirmed that she'll be at the show on November 18th after receiving a Single of the Year nomination for I Knew It, I Knew You for her song from Toy Story 5. Believe it or not, you know it'll be Taylor's first CMA Awards appearance in 10 years. The last time she was there was 2016 when she presented Garth Brooks with Entertainer of the Year.
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FM 106.1. Okay, y'all, this show of Saturdays After Midnight is officially over, but I want to remind you, there's another show just kicking off right now on Yee Yee Radio. I'm continuing all of these conversations over there. 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

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Like, that's a must. 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

0: Raylan James, a water at a wedding on Milwaukee's Best Country. Apple 106.1. My name's Corey, and we got a new record holder. So back in 2015, Star Wars The Force Awakens, it set the highest grossing domestic release of all time. Well, fast forward to now, Spider-Man is the new holder. 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

say so. Playing the Jets tomorrow. We got to beat them, right? 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
2: He's a ranch hand in a pinch, man. 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'Cause she's a gold digger with a quick trigger. 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

0: Worth what took you so long? Milwaukee's best country. Apple to 6.1. My name's Corey, and didn't we just have a sales event from Prime? Because we're getting another one October 6th and 7th. The annual tradition of buying another charger you didn't need just because it was 43% off.
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FM 106.1. So it just got renewed for not one, not two, but three seasons at the same time. The Traitors on Peacock, the reality competition show. The only place where backstabbing apparently builds long-term stability. Here's Ella Langley. It's Loving Life Again.

Luke Bryan going to be hanging out tonight with Wayne D and Tame for Country House Party. Going to be discussing his new album. Also, he never met Dolly, which is just wild to me. So that gets going tonight at 7 on Milwaukee's Best Country, FM 106.1.

FM 106.1 with Riley Green. Think as you drunk, he'll be taking that red chair Monday, season 30 of The Voice. Now, with the previous 29 seasons, how many winners can you recall? Because I can only think of like two, maybe three.

Tyler Hubbard at Park on Milwaukee's Best Country. Apple 106.1, if you've been having a rough week, and I think this will make you happy. Bringing it back, first time in 6 years, IHOP in their stuffed French toast. Oh my gosh. It's edible therapy with powdered sugar. It doesn't get any better than that.

We got a return date, the show that won't go away, Grey's Anatomy, starting up October 15th, season 23. 23 seasons of that. Honestly, when is Seattle going to run out of emergencies? Here's John Morgan and Kid Myself on Milwaukee's Best Country.

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0: Zach, John, King get to drinking at Tiffany Port Washington. 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
2: I knew I'd see her around. I'd be at some party. She'd show up and I'd be walking out. Or across some parking lot, hiding behind her sister. I'd look up. She'd be at the red light beside me in that white Maxima with the sticker on the back. I'd act

Our Packers on the road tomorrow. Gonna beat the Jets. Did you know we have the 7th loudest stadium in the NFL? Chiefs are number one. You know, we could be louder. I just feel like we pace ourselves, you know? F106.1 at Milwaukee's Best Country.

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one of our iHeartRadio Music Festival wrapped up this morning with Kenny Chesney and others. Tonight's night two. Stella Lefty here, a special performer. That's going to get going at 9:30, streaming on Disney Plus and Hulu. So hopefully you got lots of snacks so you can enjoy it from the comfort of your couch. 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

Luke Bryan here, gonna hang out tonight with Wayne D and Tate for Country House Party, talking about his new album Signs that came out yesterday. This is one of the songs on it. Also, after all these years, he had never met Dolly, which is crazy to me. So that's gonna get going at 7. Milwaukee's at Best Country, FM 106.1.

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lineup for Dunkin'. 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I absolutely love the idea of my coffee tasting like dessert. 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

0: Danielle Westbend, are you doing anything important right now?
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0: No? 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Well, then you need to bust out some dance moves to Bailey here. I'm thinking the shopping cart dance move. Sprinkler, that's appropriate as well. 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

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Apple 106.1, Lainey performing tonight, night two, our iHeartRadio Music Festival. Stella Lefty's also a special guest performer tonight. You can enjoy it all from the comfort of your couch in your Snuggie. Going to be streaming on Disney Plus and Hulu starting at 9:30. We say

No point in watching it now. Just got canceled after two seasons on Netflix. Ransom Canyon. Apparently, viewership way down. Big loss for the state of New Mexico. They employed like 700 people for that show. Here's all my exes on F106.1. It's Lauren Elena and Chase Matthew.

Luke's new album officially out. It's called Signs. And tonight he'll be hanging out talking about that with Wayne D. and Tay for Country House Party. That kicks off at 7. Here's Ella Langley. It's Loving Life Again on Milwaukee's Best Country. Apple 106.1.

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Happy Saturday. I'm Dusty. How about this guy going on tour with Kenny Chesney? By the way, in town, July 10th, American Family Field. Let's go. Graylin James, Water at a Wedding on FM 106.1.

So Florida Georgia Line doing all festivals for 2027. So far, we got the Carolina Country Festival and Stagecoach. What else will be announced? We'll keep you updated. It's Cruise on FM 106.1. Baby.

Soon, we're going to find out if she is the standalone number one spot with that song. Billboard 100, the Hot 100, all genre of all time, most weeks at number one. I think she's going to get it this week and pass Mariah Carey, just saying. FM 106.1.

0: It was awesome last night in Vegas with our iHeartRadio Music Festival presented by Capital One and July 10th. 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
1: He's a ranch hand in a pinch, man. 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

0: 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Have a good one.
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Tuesday, the first day of fall, and 59 for the high on Tuesday. Definitely some fall vibes with that. Kids have been begging. They're like, Dad, we got to put up the Halloween decorations. So probably this weekend. 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

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Here's Boston.

Alexa, the story from Sleep Experts. And I'm like, I feel like that goes without saying, but I mean, I'll still share their study. Yeah. And probably poke fun at it. First, this is a jam right here. Kevin Powers, Shaboozey, Move On. 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

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Did you see Chris Stapleton fronting Tom Petty's Heartbreakers? This was awesome. It was at the Americana Awards. They performed American Girl, also Breakdown, and You Wreck Me. 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

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I can hear

Morgan Wallen dropped a brand new song, and it's going to be on the Grand Theft Auto soundtrack. 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

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Parker McCollum, now this is Killing Me.

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Luke Bryan dropped his brand new album yesterday called Signs. You get a chance to go check it out. So good. FM 106.1, Milwaukee's best country. Scott and Shannon back in Monday morning taking care of you. And Battle of the Burbs, 740 every weekday on FM 106.1.

0: 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Big plans this weekend, relaxing weekend. Jamie, what you got happening this weekend?
1: Actually, a tiring weekend. Moving.
0: Oh, moving. Yeah. Sometimes moving can be the worst, but it could also be good, you know? Fresh beginnings, potentially. So enjoy. 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

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I'm Dusty. 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

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Hey, my name is Shannon O, and you're on Milwaukee's Best Country, FM 106.1, actually to celebrate the 30-year anniversary. 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

Have you learned the dance yet? Lainey Wilson with John Mayer. That's Phone Keys Wallet. Hey, my name is Shannon O. Thanks for hanging out on Milwaukee's Best Country, FM 106.1. She is also part of our iHeartRadio Music Festival. Tonight, she's going to be performing Benson Boone, The Smashing Pumpkins, Snoop Dogg. They're all going to be on tonight, as well as Stella Lefty. You can catch it on Disney Plus and Hulu.

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96.1. Hey, it's Shannon L. All of the Swifties going wild as Taylor Swift popped up at the Emmys last week. Not in person, but she teamed up with Olivia Benson and all the other actors of Law & Order SVU to release a couple of Easter eggs. Have you seen it? You got any hunches as to what it means? 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

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Hey, happy Saturday. My name is Shannon O. We are rolling into Lauren Elena and Chase Matthew. All My Exes, it's called. Lauren Elena, by the way, going to be performing at the Pabst Theater with special guest Shane Proffitt, who's also so good. October 1st, get your tickets at FM106.com.

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Hey, it's Shannon O. One of my favorite parts about this job is getting to explore the world with you, and I've got another trip coming up soon. I'd love for you to be a part of it. 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

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Hey, it's Shannon O on Milwaukee's Best Country, FM 106.1. Kenny's coming back, but this time he's bringing along Eric Church, Sheryl Crow, and Graylin James. Once again, at AmFam Field, July 10th, Scott and I have a chance for you to win tickets every day next week between 8 and 9 a.m.

0: 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There was a recent study done about what kids ages like 5 to 13 want to be when they grow up. And a lot of the common ones were teachers, firefighters, astronauts. Pretty impressive. Jason's calling in. What was your dream job when you were a kid?
1: Working at a haunted house.
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Milwaukee's best country. That's Kenny, of course, with She Thinks My Tractor's Sexy. All next week, Shannon and I will have a chance to get you tickets to that show. Kenny Chesney playing American Family Field July 10th. Listen for one of the artists on Kenny's show, Eric Church, Sheryl Crow, Kenny himself, in a sped-up song. If you know it, you could win tickets. That's Monday morning between 8 and 9.

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Love and Life again, Ella Langley at Milwaukee's Best Country FM 106.1. She's up for 9. That's not a typo. 9 CMA Awards when that show happens November 18th. It was

FM 106.1 is Milwaukee's best country with Scott Dolphin. Brewers baseball in action as we speak in Baltimore against the Orioles. The season's winding down. Just over a week left. They wrap up a week from tomorrow against the Cardinals. Pretty much have one of those top two playoff spots clinched. That means their first game won't happen until October 3rd in the divisional round of the playoffs. Here's Jason Aldean. Don't tell on me from FM 106.1.

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One of the biggest festivals on the planet is happening now. The iHeartRadio Music Festival in Las Vegas started last night. It continues tonight. You can stream it live on Disney Plus and Hulu. Stella Lefty's there. Maybe you'll see her on Disney Plus and Hulu. 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

Oh, that's a good throwback right there. Montgomery Gentry with Hell Yeah. It's a great Saturday night song from FM 106.1. Hey, Kenny Chesney, July 10th, 2027, American Family Field. This guy's opening the show, and he's got a huge hit on his hand. This is Graylin James with Water at a Wedding from FM 106.1.

FM 106.1 is Milwaukee's best country with Scott Dolphin. I love big sports weekends. Lots of good college football tonight. Badgers in Madison today. You got the Packers taking on the Jets tomorrow. Don't want to call it must win, but the last time this team started 0-2 was way back in 2006. And teams that start 0-2 in the NFL don't do well when it comes to playoff odds. So hopefully the Packers can get a win against the Jets. And then, of course, Brewers baseball, just a week left in the season. It's almost October, which has kind of been a normal thing for them to be in the playoffs lately. I am

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Rainy, rainy, rainy weekend. I hope your umbrella held out. Looks like the shower should end by tomorrow. At least we hope. Here's Luke Combs from FM 106.1. I can

FM 106.1 is Milwaukee's best country with Scott Dolphin. You know, we always talk about our great Boots on the Beach trips. We have well over 200 people going with us to Puerto Vallarta this coming winter. But we've added this really cool summer trip the past 4 years or so. Shannon has gone to Alaska and Hawaii. I've gone to Iceland and Ireland. Well, Shannon O has another fun adventure waiting for you with Travel Leaders Discovery. Those are the same people that bring you Boots on the Beach. And she would love you to join her to a yet-to-be-named location, but it's going to be awesome, and we're going to be announcing all the details on September 30th. But you can get them before that. In fact, you can get them before anyone else by signing up for the Early Bird email. We know you deserve a vacation, and there is no harm in just looking to sign up right now at FM106.com. You might be on your way someplace really special coming next summer. 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